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Watch them burn down. Drop your tears in the fire. 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Drop your tears in the fire. 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Watch them burn, burn. 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
1: Tonight, come on, yes, you get the freedom with me, yes, come on.

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